At Your Encouraging WPER, we believe God is at work every day. Sometimes in big, life-changing ways. Sometimes in quiet moments we almost miss. Your story shows God's faithfulness and lifts up a song that will never get old.

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1: It means a lot to our whole family. We all listen to it. Every one of us has been encouraged by you guys, and it's just a blessing to know that each morning we can listen to you guys as we're driving to work for school.

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1: Isaiah 55:6. 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Your encouraging WPER.

0: Psalm 30 verse 11 tells us, "You have turned for me my mourning into dancing. You have loosed my sackcloth and clothed me with gladness."
1: A moment with WPER chaplain Barnabas Piper.
0: Today, some of you are bearing the weight of mortality right now. You have lost a loved one or are facing the loss of one. You have received a dire diagnosis. Death is your prevailing reality. Grief and fear are your constant companions. You are carrying this crushing weight daily. Friend, Jesus can turn your mourning into dancing too. This promise is not limited to temporal problems. It is eternal and immortal and miraculous. Jesus himself said that he will wipe away every tear from their eyes, and death shall be no more. Neither shall there be mourning, nor crying, nor pain any more, for the former things have passed away. And he said, "I am the resurrection and the life. Whoever believes in me, though he die, yet shall he live." Jesus went through death to conquer death and redeem the mortal. He will right all wrongs and redeem all sorrows, past, present, and future. He promised as much, and he guaranteed it with his very life. We believe that joy comes with the morning, and we know that the Son of Righteousness will rise. So we live and hope and cling to him.
1: Author, speaker Barnabas Piper is a pastor at Emmanuel Nashville. For his books and resources, visit WPER.org.
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Psalm 66 says, "Come and hear, and I will declare what he has done for my soul." 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

Romans 10:9. If you declare with your mouth, Jesus is Lord, and believe in your heart that God raised him from the dead, you will be saved. You're encouraging WPER.

0: It's the final family movie night of the summer. 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

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He is writing your story each and every day. 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

Nahum 1:7. 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

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The Lord is close to the brokenhearted and saves those who are crushed in spirit. Your encouraging WPER.

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Your song matters. This is Where They Meet. Your encouraging WPER.

Hebrews 4:16. Let us then approach God's throne of grace with confidence, so that we may receive mercy and find grace to help us in our time of need. Your encouraging WPER.

0: I'm all the way down here in Gloucester, and I'm going to tell you, there was a point 3 years ago when I was ready to take my life. I had been through a horrible divorce. It just seemed like everybody isolated me. But praise God, He has done a wonderful work in my life. Every time I go to work, I have you on, and when I'm coming home. And WPER has been wonderful. There's been moments where God just appointed the song and it came on. It was what I needed.
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Psalm 118. The Lord is my strength and song, and He has become my salvation. Keep singing along with your encouraging WPER.

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Zephaniah 3:17. The Lord your God is with you, the mighty warrior who saves. He will take great delight in you. In his love, he will no longer rebuke you, but will rejoice over you with singing. Your encouraging WPER.

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John 13:34, a new command I give you, love one another. As I have loved you, so you must love one another. You're encouraging WPER.

Psalm 96 says, "Oh, sing to the Lord a new song. Sing to the Lord, all the earth." Your encouraging WPER.

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2: Isaiah 43:18-19 says, "Forget the former things. Do not dwell on the past. See, I am doing a new thing. Now it springs up. Do you not perceive it? I am making a way in the wilderness and streams in the wasteland." This reminder from Isaiah 43 is from Jeff Smith and the Retirement Smith. Thank you, Jeff, for your continued support of your encouraging WPER.
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Sometimes in quiet moments we almost miss. Your story shows God's faithfulness and lifts up a song that will never get old.

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0: It's the final family movie night of the summer. 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

Psalm 66 says, "Come and hear, and I will declare what he has done for my soul." 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

0: Nahum 1:7. The Lord is good, a refuge in times of trouble. He cares for those who trust in Him. Your encouraging WPER.
1: The liar's whispering again. And lately it's been sounding like the truth.

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He is writing your story each and every day. Your encouraging WPER.

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1: People need hope. 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
1: 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I've just really enjoyed the music. You know, when I'm listening to it, I can feel God's presence. When I'm in a very bad mood or very down about something, it just takes me right out of it.

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Hebrews 4:16. 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

Psalm 118. The Lord is my strength and song, and He has become my salvation. Keep singing along with your encouraging WPER.

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Zephaniah 3:17. The Lord your God is with you, the mighty warrior who saves. He will take great delight in you. In his love, he will no longer rebuke you, but will rejoice over you with singing. Your encouraging WPER.

0: 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Just take a listen.
1: It helps me with my mood and my attitude, encouraging me. I can tell that my day is going bad, and I'm thinking, well, I just need to cut on WPER. And then everything is fine. I'm all better after that.

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This is my song, praising my Savior all the day long. You're encouraging WPER.

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A new command I give you, love one another. 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Your encouraging WPER.

0: We're Baptist missionaries. We had to leave the mission field in Asia. Our son came down with leukemia. And so the 4 years we were in Richmond, we listened to your radio station just about every day when we were driving around the car and even at home. And then our son, his treatment at Virginia Commonwealth University Hospital worked well, and they said he was cured. And we moved back to the mission field to Korea, and we had your app, the WPER app, and we listened to it for 4 years in Korea. Then came back to Richmond, and I listen to it every day now.
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1: 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Thank you all for being there.

Psalm 96 says, "Oh, sing to the Lord a new song. Sing to the Lord, all the earth." 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

Isaiah 55:6. Seek the Lord while he may be found. Call on him while he is near. You're encouraging WPER.

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Sometimes in big, life-changing ways. Sometimes in quiet moments we almost miss. Your story shows God's faithfulness and lifts up a song that will never get old.

Romans 10:9. If you declare with your mouth, Jesus is Lord, and believe in your heart that God raised him from the dead, you will be saved. You're encouraging WPER.

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The Lord is close to the brokenhearted and saves those who are crushed in spirit. Your encouraging WPER.

0: On the days you're struggling to believe it, on the nights you're falling all to pieces, you can bring your lonely heart to Jesus. What if I told you that I believe it?
1: How is God moving through the music? Just take a listen.
2: 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During the day, I listen to you and it gives me hope to just keep going.

Hebrews 4:16. Let us then approach God's throne of grace with confidence, so that we may receive mercy and find grace to help us in our time of need. Your encouraging WPER.

0: Psalm 30 verse 11 tells us, "You have turned for me my mourning into dancing. You have loosed my sackcloth and clothed me with gladness."
1: A moment with WPER chaplain Barnabas Piper.
0: Today, some of you are bearing the weight of mortality right now. You have lost a loved one or are facing the loss of one. You have received a dire diagnosis. Death is your prevailing reality. Grief and fear are your constant companions. You are carrying this crushing weight daily. Friend, Jesus can turn your mourning into dancing too. This promise is not limited to temporal problems. It is eternal and immortal and miraculous. Jesus himself said that he will wipe away every tear from their eyes, and death shall be no more. Neither shall there be mourning, nor crying, nor pain any more, for the former things have passed away. And he said, "I am the resurrection and the life. Whoever believes in me, though he die, yet shall he live." Jesus went through death to conquer death and redeem the mortal. He will right all wrongs and redeem all sorrows, past, present, and future. He promised as much, and he guaranteed it with his very life. We believe that joy comes with the morning, and we know that the Sun of Righteousness will rise. So we live and hope and cling to him.
1: 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For his books and resources, visit WPER.org.
2: 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Colossians 3:15 through 17 provides timeless principles that shape every area of a believer's life, including our finances. Paul writes, "Let the peace of Christ rule in your hearts and be thankful. Let the word of Christ dwell in you richly, singing to God with gratitude in your hearts. And whatever you do, whether in word or deed, do it all in the name of the Lord Jesus, giving thanks to God the Father through him." These verses remind us that money's not simply a financial matter, it's a spiritual one as well. 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

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The Lord is my strength and song, and He has become my salvation. Keep singing along with your encouraging WPER.

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Zephaniah 3:17. The Lord your God is with you, the mighty warrior who saves. He will take great delight in you. In his love, he will no longer rebuke you, but will rejoice over you with singing. Your encouraging WPER.

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1: 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I play it in my car. 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

This is my story. This is my song, praising my Savior all the day long. 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

John 13:34. A new command I give you. 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Your encouraging WPER.

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0: I'm all the way down here in Gloucester, and I'm going to tell you, there was a point 3 years ago when I was ready to take my life. I had been through a horrible divorce. It just seemed like everybody isolated me. But praise God, He has done a wonderful work in my life. 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And WPER has been wonderful. There's been moments where God just appointed the song and it came on. It was what I needed.
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0: 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Just take a listen.
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Psalm 96 says, "Oh, sing to the Lord a new song. Sing to the Lord, all the earth." 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

Isaiah 55:6. Seek the Lord while he may be found. Call on him while he is near. You're encouraging WPER.

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1: It means a lot to our whole family. 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

Romans 10:9. If you declare with your mouth, Jesus is Lord, and believe in your heart that God raised him from the dead, you will be saved. You're encouraging WPER.

0: 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Just take a listen.
1: Praise God for y'all. If it wasn't for y'all, my days wouldn't be happy. The way that God lets you inspire my heart at the very time I need to hear, all the songs that you guys play are just so beautiful. I'm telling you, y'all are all so precious. Y'all are our family.

Psalm 66 says, "Come and hear, and I will declare what he has done for my soul." 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

Nahum 1:7. The Lord is good, a refuge in times of trouble. He cares for those who trust in Him. Your encouraging WPER.

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1: I've been listening ever since y'all started. 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

Zephaniah 3:17. The Lord your God is with you, the mighty warrior who saves. He will take great delight in you. In his love, he will no longer rebuke you, but will rejoice over you with singing. Your encouraging WPER.

0: Just grateful for God, to God, for all those things, you know, that he's done, his faithfulness in our life. Sometimes he shows up and he wows us. Hey, good morning. It's a Wow God Wednesday at Your Encouraging WPER.
1: Thanks for letting us share part of the day with you. Hi, we're Eric and Heather.
0: Share that moment this morning, 877-859-9737. You want to encourage someone today when they hear how God showed up in your life?
1: Yes.
0: Do that right now. 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

0: is God moving through the music? Just take a listen.
1: I've listened to you guys since day one. You are the ones that keep me focused on the Lord. My kids have commented how I always seem to be so happy and they don't understand it. And part of the reason is because of you. Thank you for everything you do.

0: We're Eric and Heather, a typical sign misser on your encouraging WPER.
1: You know, looking at the night sky, there's that sign. Like, if it's red at night,
0: oh,
1: you know that saying?
0: Sailor's delight, yeah. Right? But if it's red in the morning...
1: Sailor take warning.
0: Yeah, exactly.
1: By the way, that's right out of the Bible. They don't mention the sailor thing. Like,
0: wow.
1: When Jesus is talking in Matthew...
0: Yeah.
1: This is the verse. You know, when evening comes, you say it'll be fair weather for the sky's red. In the morning, today it'll be stormy for the sky's red and overcast.
0: Oh, wow.
1: You know how to interpret the appearance of the sky, but you can't interpret the sign of the times. That's a whole different thing. But...
0: Yeah, but still...
1: Right out of the Bible, Jesus is referencing.
0: That's really funny. But so you start to think about, like, maybe these really are... truths that were handed down through oral history.
1: God created the universe.
0: Yeah,
1: It only, you know, it just makes sense that he would give us signs of things.
0: My gracious.
1: But you hear these, and I've heard them growing up, different ones. Maybe you've got one you've lived by, like this old family wisdom. And it.
0: You know, seriously, what my family still abides by.
1: Which one?
0: It's about the woolly worms.
1: There's a perfect one for this time of year.
0: If we see a woolly worm, we will stop traffic, get out, and pick it up. But the first thing we got to do is look at it. And, you know, my papa would say that the black on the woolly worm would tell you how much snow you're going to get. And the warmer temperatures would be represented in brown.
1: You know, it always comes back to snow with some of these people.
0: Like even when we would plant corn, because we grew up in southern Ohio.
1: You mentioned this one back in the middle of summer. Because I was talking about, you know, when's the best time to buy sweet corn? And you're like,
0: it's knee high by the 4th of July. That's always what we lived by. Because if your corn wasn't knee high by the 4th of July, it wasn't going to make it.
1: Yes, and you connect anytime, 877-859-9737. 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

0: We have a son that just celebrated 5 years of recovery. 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I turn it on and it's my happy place. 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
1: God is creating stories through your encouraging WPER.
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0: Psalm 118. The Lord is my strength and song, and He has become my salvation. Keep singing along with your encouraging WPER.
1: The liar liar's whispering again, and lately it's been sounding like the truth. Sowing seeds of doubt up in my head, but those seeds of doubt ain't ever growing roots.

0: I'm telling you, this football season, full swing, right?
1: Yes. Hey, we're Eric and Heather. Thanks a lot for letting us hang out with you this morning on your encouraging WPER.
0: It'd be nice to go back in some instances. Like 30 years, the last time Washington won a Super Bowl. I know, they didn't get off to the greatest start. Now they play the Cowboys this coming weekend. Oh. That's always a big rival coming up.
1: Yeah, that's going to be one of those games.
0: But I think, like, go back, you know, like when Joe Gibbs, who's such a great guy, coach of the, you know, the Super Bowl champs way back when.
1: Yeah.
0: Back in the 90s. That feels so far ago.
1: But you know what? It felt like, I don't know. It just felt like football was more, whatever.
0: Whatever it is. But, you know, he's gone on. He does different things now, but his heart's still in it. And he's always, every day, posts like a Bible verse and encouragement.
1: I love that. He just seems like such a great guy.
0: Here's one he posted yesterday. You don't have to have a perfect life to bring joy into someone's life.
1: Ooh.
0: Sometimes just a smile, a laugh, an encouraging word. Yep. And he shares from Proverbs, a cheerful heart is always good medicine. Simply being present can make a difficult day a little lighter. Such wisdom.
1: Oh, yeah.
0: And I got to believe he could still draw up a pretty good play for the offense to get the Commanders/Redskins a win. That's all I'm saying.

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0: Looking for something unique and different to do this upcoming weekend, a little getaway for you?
1: Yeah.
0: Would you consider spending the weekend out at sea?
1: Okay, let's talk about this on Your Encouraging WPER. Thanks for letting us tag along. Hey, we're Eric and Heather.
0: If you go to Virginia Beach and go about 200 miles south, about 30 miles offshore, Cape Fear area, North Carolina.
1: Yeah.
0: There is something called the Frying Pan Tower Light Station. You know about it? Heather knows about it.
1: I do know about this place.
0: So they, and this thing's been slapped around by hurricanes and, you know, out there baking in the sun,
1: for
0: salt water.
1: For a long, long time.
0: Yeah. That sounds fun to you to
1: it
0: stay
1: does.
0: There? Yeah, they're actually
1: not
0: offering.
1: Not a hurricane,
0: huh?
1: But yes,
0: No. But the idea to stay there, they'll get you, get you out there.
1: They'll get you out there. You stay for the weekend. Uh-huh. And then, you know, if something happens, they can get you back. But
0: Are they assuring that? I don't know. But they are offering like a weekend there for people if you want to go.
1: Every year, every summer, the first thing I do is click the availability for the Frying Pan Tower. And I want to go so badly.
0: It sounds like a pretty unique thing to do. Now, this year, there have been no hurricanes.
1: This whole hurricane season. Nothing on the horizon at the moment.
0: But I'll be honest with you. I get about 30 yards into the ocean, like when we go to the beach, and I start to panic.
1: Like, wait a minute.
0: I get a little weak knee thinking, all right, we're out far enough. This is 30 miles out.
1: I know.
0: You're good with it. You like the seclusion of it. Surrounded by water,
1: it's just
0: sharks.
1: About the experience. Oh, sharks. Yeah, whatever. But no, seriously, they're just, I mean, you're at their house at that point. But
0: yeah.
1: I absolutely would love to do, just for the experience of doing something so different and really so far out of my comfort zone.

John 13:34. A new command I give you. Love one another. As I have loved you, so you must love one another. Your encouraging WPER.

0: Crowder and Phil Wickham teaming up. It really is Amazing Grace on your encouraging WPER.
1: They were Eric and Heather. Thank you for choosing WPER.
0: You know, this time of year, and what a beautiful time of year.
1: Oh, gracious.
0: Here we are a week away from fall beginning. Ooh. And just so many signs that point to like seasons and the things that happen during those seasons.
1: Absolutely.
0: Like old family wisdom you've heard, you grew up with, and maybe you live by it because of like, you know, what was that one about the leaves overturning?
1: Oh, well, you mentioned? It's like my granny always said, when you see the bottom side of the leaves,
0: yeah,
1: the storm's going to be really, really bad.
0: Storm's big, yeah.
1: And so since I was a child, every time I'd see like the wind blowing hard, you could see all the bottoms of the leaves. I'm like, we got to go inside.
0: 877-859-9737. Text or call this morning. Yes. 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Old family wisdom you've lived by or new.
1: Teresa texted in, and this is really awesome because she texted in a couple, and she said, in the winter, when you see a bunch of cardinals together, a bad storm is coming.
0: How many? See, I want to know how many, like six, seven, a dozen?
1: A bunch.
0: Okay, enough.
1: So,
0: enough to go, wow, that's a group of cardinals.
1: Exactly. And then she said, if cows are laying down, it's going to rain.
0: I feel like I've heard that one.
1: Mm-hmm.
0: Yeah.
1: Now, if the horses are laying down, it's going to snow.
0: What?
1: Yeah. So she said her husband laughs at her, but he doesn't understand this true wisdom.
0: All right.
1: So she's passed it down to her daughter, who's a teacher. And now every time she sees a cardinal, she's like, oh, I pray it's going to snow.
0: Thank you for sharing this morning. What about you?

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1: Good grief. 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Can't say the name of the movie, but if you snoop right now at WPER.org, you can see what the movie is and see some of the cool stuff you could win that night. 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

0: Getting going on a Wow God Wednesday at your encouraging WPER.
1: We are so grateful to be able to share part of the morning with you. Hi, we're Eric and Heather.
0: What's a Wow God Wednesday? Oh. That moment, well, that was just between you and God, or
1: yep,
0: everybody was witness to it. God showed up in your life. You saw his goodness, his faithfulness.
1: Yeah, you couldn't deny it was God. And so that's the story we would like to hear today.
0: It happened to Dorothy on a flight to Florida, headed to her daughter's wedding.
1: Wow.
0: Now, there's never a good time to have a heart attack, but on a plane,
1: Gracious.
0: It's not like you can land and get to a hospital in 15 seconds. You know what I mean?
1: Oh, my word.
0: So this really happened to Dorothy. She's flying to her daughter's wedding, has a heart attack, and the flight attendant rushes to the intercom and says, "Is there a doctor on board? We need help. Help now." 15 passengers stood up.
1: What?
0: Yeah. All cardiologists en route to a medical convention. If that's not a God thing, it's like, all right, can we just get one, somebody?
1: Yeah, oh my
0: 15
1: word.
0: 15 of them.
1: That's incredible.
0: Yeah, what a moment. All right, so what about you this morning? Wow. Your Wow God moment, would you share?

0: A lot of them come from the Farmer's Almanac, which used to be a pretty big thing.
1: Oh, you know, the little used booklet. To be?
0: Yeah, well, it is still. I thought it they discontinued. Still,
1: well, I thought so too, but we were at Tractor Supply and saw a bunch, and they still have the little hole so you can hang it on a nail in the barn or...
0: In the barn?
1: Or the outhouse. I mean,
0: hey,
1: one, you know.
0: I'm Eric. This is Heather. Hang it where you want. You're encouraging WPER Morning Show, talking about that old family wisdom. You know, the things you'd hear growing up, like if this is that, then this probably means this.
1: Right.
0: That type of a thing. Nora is in Warsaw this morning, checking in at 877-859-9737.
2: My father-in-law was, to me, the wisest man that ever lived.
1: Oh.
2: You know, he had an answer for everything. He used to tell, we always had cats roaming around the farm and everything. And when they'd come in the house and get up in his lap, and he said, I wonder if it's time to go fishing. And I thought, what is he talking about? But he would hold the cat's chin and look him directly in the eyes. If the pupils were full, it was time to go fishing.
1: Oh.
2: If they were narrow, it was a narrow slit in the eye. No, the tide had gone out. So
1: wow.
2: We always got so, and he said that was the truth, and he never lied to me.
0: Well, I kind of believe it, too. I've never looked a cat straight in the eyes, though. I feel intimidated by that from the get-go.
1: Well, yeah, because I love cats, and you know, when their eyes, like she said, just the little slit of black in there, you're like, oh,
0: right?
1: Kitty's happy, but the second that entire eyeball goes jet black,
0: yeah,
1: that means either they're hunting, they're angry, like...
0: I like the fishing angle, though, and it makes me think, you know, listen, whether her father-in-law was a big fisherman or not, it makes me think that, like, every time if I wanted to go fishing, I'd be like, yep, look at those cat eyes, I gotta get going,
1: gotta
0: cut me some bait.

0: At WPER, you make it possible to share encouragement.
1: I've been listening to you guys since you pretty much started. It's positive and it's just uplifting, and I need that.

0: thank you for letting us share part of the morning with you. We're Eric and Heather. Thank you for choosing WPER.
1: Thank you for connecting with us, sharing what's happening in your life, and sharing how God is at work in your life.
0: Oh, gosh. And there are so many ways people will just text us or call and share with us. And you are welcome to as well anytime. And I love this because Denise is in Riva and she has the opportunity to drive her 10-year-old grandson to school every morning. And she said, we listen to WPER on the way to school. And Charlie, her grandson, knows who's on the air. And she goes, sometimes I wonder if they're actually there. Charlie, we're here. Listen, Denise, you can bring him by anytime. We'd love to see you guys.
1: Heather just pinched herself to make sure she was here.
0: Ow, ow.
1: Okay.
0: But that's the cool part, because somebody gave at some point through the 27-year history of WPER so that Denise could help her grandson get to know Jesus Christ.
1: Yeah, passing it from generation to generation, the hope, the encouragement, the to let someone know that Jesus is alive.
0: Yes.
1: He's our Savior.
0: Yes.
1: And he deserves all the glory and honor and praise. That's what it's all about here. And so it takes so many who are part of the support team. This is a 100% listener supported ministry. We're thankful to you if you've given. If you would want to consider that, you can go to WPER.org as well. If you want to be part of the praying team right now, we need your prayers.
0: Oh yeah, we do.
1: We're about to enter a season of fundraising here in a few short weeks. And so your prayers are needed right now. Mm-hmm. That's an important part of the team. Again, it all starts right now at WPER.org.

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Create in me a pure heart, O God, and renew a steadfast spirit within me. Your encouraging WPER.

0: We're Baptist missionaries. 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And then our son, his treatment at Virginia Commonwealth University Hospital worked well, and they said he was cured. And we moved back to the mission field to Korea, and we had your app, the WPER app, and we listened to it for 4 years in Korea, then came back to Richmond, and I listen to it every day now.
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0: right, so about a minute away from Leanna Crawford's song, Thank God, that's coming up on your encouraging WPER. Eric and Heather here reminding you that you could actually win tickets to go to the fair and see her in concert this
1: yes!
0: year.
1: Yes! You just go to WPER.org and tell us what your favorite fair food is.
0: Oh, there's so many.
1: Think about this. So at Virginia State Fair, where she's really
0: the State Fair, what are they offering this year? And it can be any fair food for you, but
1: sure.
0: Here's some of this stuff on the menu this year.
1: Hurricane fries.
0: French
1: fries with mac and cheese,
0: yep.
1: Fried chicken, and a little sauce, right? Okay.
0: Wow. Wait, hold up. One of my arteries just clogged. Go ahead.
1: Oh, but wait, there's more because you can, if you're still into the pickle thing, right? Pickle milkshake and pickle pizza.
0: Pickle pizza, I'm okay. Milkshake.
1: To me, I cannot wait to try this.
0: What are you trying?
1: It is a Polar Bears s'more ice cream sandwich. It's an ice cream sandwich pressed between two graham crackers, chocolate wafers, and then the whole thing is dipped in chocolate.
0: To me, fudge or chocolate, either way. That's the answer. All right, it's your favorite fair food. It could win you tickets to see Leanna Crawford in concert at the State Fair of Virginia this year. You just go to WPER.org right now to get started.

This is my story. This is my song, praising my Savior all the day long. You're encouraging WPER.

0: There's Matthew West on Your Encouraging WPER.
1: Hey, thanks for letting us tag along with you this morning. We're Eric and Heather.
0: Praying for you today.
1: Oh, gracious, yes.
0: Always.
1: Well, and you know, the beautiful thing about prayer, if you think about it, like in Jesus's time, you could not pray to God, right? You had to go to an intercessor,
0: mm-hmm.
1: and because you weren't considered holy enough. Yeah. And that's one of the most amazing gifts that Christ and his sacrifice for us has given each and every one of us, the opportunity to go straight to the Father and say, I have a problem. I need your help. We don't have to go to other people and say, could you ask God for this for me?
0: We're right there with you. If there's something we could be praying alongside you, you can share on the prayer wall at WPER.org through the app, or you can call or text right now.
1: Yeah, 877-859-9737. 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

0: 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Just take a listen.
1: I love you guys, and you guys do a good job every day. It wakes you up in the morning, and something you guys say or do makes that person's day. It's just what they needed to hear.

0: Big Daddy Weave, I've just seen too much of God's faithfulness, yeah, his goodness in life.
1: And you know, there are times when you're like, God, are you even listening?
0: Yeah.
1: But in those moments, I don't know about you, I don't know about Eric, but it helps me to realize all the things God has brought me through, and the reminder that he's not going to drop me now.
0: No. Because I think sometimes in life for me, I'm like, is my faith strong enough? Do I, you know, like, yes, God, help me believe, show me. And then he shows up.
1: And then he shows up.
0: It is a Wow God Wednesday. And at the same time, it is also an opportunity for you to maybe share one of your favorite songs that's, mm-hmm, helped get you through a particular time or a season. And listen, we'd love to play that song for you anytime.
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0: down on the floor. Lord, you can have all the glory. 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

0: Taryn Wells on your encouraging WPER.
1: Good morning. We're Eric and Heather. We really do love being able to share part of the morning with you.
0: Heather knew this. I didn't. He preaches at a church pretty regularly.
1: And it's
0: I think in Houston area.
1: And if you want to, you can watch his services online, which I think is really cool.
0: I saw a clip of one, you know, with the reels or the stories, whatever they call them, the snippets.
1: Whatever the kids are calling.
0: So I saw one where he was talking about an upcoming marriage conference. He and his wife, you know, they have four young boys raising a family.
1: Never dull at their house.
0: And so he's like, look, I got to be real. If you think that this is going to be a sermon on like how to have the perfect marriage, I'm just going to be upfront with you. Sometimes I say the wrong things.
1: Oh, that's, I love how refreshing. I love that.
0: His wife had made French toast for him one morning.
1: Okay.
0: And put it down in front of him. And she was like waiting for his reaction. He said, well, you know, in his mind, he's like, it's kind of soggy. It's not exactly what I was, but he tried his best.
1: Right.
0: But then the next words out of his mouth were the ones he says were not the right words to say.
1: Okay.
0: And these are the words.
2: I said, well, this isn't how my mom makes it.
0: Mom may have been a good cook, but...
1: Ouch.
0: So let that be some marriage advice for you this morning. If you've been married for a day or, you know,
1: a couple of days,
0: 50 years, you know, there've been moments where you just said the wrong thing.
1: Yeah. And as even maybe in my case, as I was saying the words and watching them tumble out of my mouth, my brain is going, no.
0: Well, hear them again.
2: I said, well, this isn't how my mom makes it.
0: So, listen, he goes on to say, at least in his post, when two people keep choosing Jesus and keep choosing each other, you can fight together instead of fighting each other.
1: Oh, I love that.
0: So, great marriage advice. But listen, if you can relate to that statement, you got one of your own that maybe you should, 877-859-9737, anytime you want to text or call and connect here this morning.
1: 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This is

0: are, you make it possible to share encouragement.
1: I have like bumper stickers that are 20 plus years old. So I've been listening for a long time. You know, just being able to have it on at my work when I'm having a rough day, it just brings me joy every day.

0: This is your encouraging WPER. So glad you're listening this morning.
1: Yeah, we are. We're Eric and Heather, and we love being able to share any part of the morning with you that we get to.
0: Especially on these Wow God Wednesdays.
1: Oh, yeah.
0: Those moments where God showed up in your life, wowed you, could have just been a quiet moment between you and God.
1: Right.
0: So if you would, share that. It'll encourage someone today. 877-859-9737. 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
1: Yeah, whatever works best for you. 877-859-9737. And Rebecca texted us in June asking for prayer for a big life decision. And that's a big honor to be able to pray for and with you through anything. Well, she just texted again and said she ended up removing herself from a situation that just didn't feel right anymore. Mm. And she said, I had the opportunity to completely uproot my life, but that meant leaving the people I love behind, and I couldn't do it.
0: Hard decision, but prayed about it.
1: Absolutely. And we were honored to pray with her. And she said it weighed heavy on her heart to leave a 5-year relationship to stay with family. But she said, looking back, it was the right decision.
0: Here we are months later. Incredible.
1: Isn't that? And she can see God moving in that. And she said, I really do appreciate the prayers and the kind words. As a young woman in her 20s, trying to navigate the right decisions can be daunting.
0: Yeah.
1: But I'm grateful for WPER and the support you guys give me every morning.
0: Grateful for you.
1: Oh, wow, God. Thank you.

0: perfectly. Some occupations, some jobs need no explanation. I mean, they are what they are.
1: And some jobs, well, let's talk about that on your encouraging WPER. Hey, we're Eric and Heather.
0: Like realtor, you hear somebody, I'm a realtor.
1: Sure.
0: You know what they do.
1: Absolutely.
0: Doctor, okay, some specialized.
1: Right, some
0: I get
1: specialties,
0: that.
1: But.
0: Now, on the flip side, some jobs have this fancy title to their job, and you're like, I'm still scratching my head. Like, what do you mean?
1: I don't know what that is.
0: You're going to need to explain that. 877-859-9737. You can text or call anytime. Love to hear your radio voice.
1: Oh, yeah.
0: 877-859-9737.
1: And then there are those jobs where you kind of just get real creative with the title.
0: You can, make up your own if you want.
1: Always. So a friend of mine worked at a fancy restaurant. He was the valet. But he told everybody he was an automotive relocation engineer.
0: I like that.
1: Isn't that right? It's simple.
0: Huh? That's your business card. Why not?
1: So David texted in and he said he at first job at a high school was on the back of a trash truck. Super important job.
0: He's a trash man.
1: Yeah.

0: So got involved in a little car accident, and of course, you know, called the insurance company to report it. And they're going down the list of questions. And he said the woman got to occupation, and he said, well, I'm the guy that hangs out on the back of the trash truck. And so she started typing sanitation engineer. And he was like, yep, I like it.
1: We'll go with it.

0: need is to be honest.
1: Isaiah 55:6. Seek the Lord while he may be found. Call on him while he is near. You're encouraging WPER.

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1: God is creating stories through your encouraging WPER.
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0: so much for choosing WPER this morning. We're Eric and Heather. We love sharing part of the day with you.
1: The power in God's word. It's guiding power when you think about it.
0: Yes.
1: And it's a constant that you can depend on. You know, promises in God's word, and they're all true.
0: Yes.
1: The beautiful part of it, because I don't know about you, I have questions in life sometimes.
0: Oh, sometimes, yeah, it's so challenging.
1: Every once in a while, a little doubt creeps in.
0: Yeah.
1: Sometimes I feel confused. I've even said to Mike, I don't know, none of this makes sense to me.
0: Exactly. It's so hard sometimes.
1: But God's word is always a stable place. It's a constant.
0: Yeah. And it's relevant right now in our lives today.
1: It brings comfort. It brings direction. Like it says in Psalms, I'll meditate on it, have respect, delight in it. I will not forget God's word.

Every life has a story. Every song has a story. Thank you for letting the songs on your encouraging WPER be a part of your story.

0: on my mind.
1: There's a lot of ways to spread joy, to bring the joy, so to speak.
2: Oh, sure.
1: If it starts with cake, why not?
2: So be it a very complete and whole, well, I won't say healthy breakfast. We're Eric and Heather. Thanks for letting us hang out with you on WPER.
1: Well, the reason I say cake is that cake place was giving out free Bundt cakes yesterday.
2: Oh, yeah.
1: And their idea was, you know, bring the joy, bring
2: right.
1: cake. Give it
2: sure.
1: yourself. Yeah.
2: There's a little joy in a little cake, right?
1: My mom used to have a Bundt cake pan. And every once in a while, she'd make this lemon Bundt cake with this vanilla icing. And I mean, that was second only to Boston cream pie to
2: me.
1: Oh,
2: stop it.
1: Huh? When is Boston cream pie season? That's
2: I think
1: joy.
2: Any month that starts with the letter.
1: All right, so it's just a lot of ways to spread joy. You can hold a door. You can just smile
2: right.
1: at someone today.
2: And it's, you know, when you're sincere and you mean it, just say, hi, good morning.
1: Yeah.
2: It's nice to see you. Even to a complete stranger, it makes the biggest difference.
1: Be curious about that person.
2: Yes. And so Christine texted in, and you are welcome to text in anytime about anything, 877-859-9737.
1: Love to connect with you. 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
2: And Christine said, you know, sometimes I'm in a rush to get out of the grocery store and something happens at the self-check and you got to wait.
1: Yep.
2: And she said, I'm usually kind and if I don't know what's going on when they do that. But she says, I always mean to say thank you afterwards. But she said, I'm going to make sure today, no matter who I interact with, that I show God's light and love to every single person.

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0: So Bill, part of the WPER family, sent a picture of a woolly worm this morning. I thought it was too early for woolly worms.
1: Oh my gosh, it's so cute. Hey, we're Eric and Heather. Thanks for listening to WPER this morning. Now, you know, if I'm looking at this picture, I can tell you, because my papa taught me, what the weather is going to be like this winter based on the color of the woolly worm.
0: No, I get that for sure. I've heard that for your old family wisdom is what we've been talking about. Those things that you hear and you've lived by for years.
1: You know, plant your corn seeds when the oak leaves are exactly the size of a squirrel's ear, you know.
0: Are you making that up?
1: No, I'm not making it.
0: Okay. I can't tell with some of these. But the woolly worm thing goes back to when we were kids, and even in class, they had us like color woolly worms and stuff. And but it's based on the black to brown ratio.
1: Yeah, exactly. The brown shows the mildness in the winter, and the black shows the fierceness of the winter. And this particular picture, both ends are black.
0: Okay.
1: One black band is larger than the other, so either the beginning or the end of winter is going to be really harsh.
0: But that's just a pic. That's not something he saw, is it? I mean,
1: it's a little early.
0: It's too early for that.
1: Oh, no. Bill said, yeah, this is true. The woolly worm, the darker, the colder. Brown is the milder winter. No, it's a stock photo. But I got excited because I love the woolly worm.
0: Well, thank you for the image, but we'll wait for a real woolly worm to show up. If you're the first to capture that, please
1: send it in
0: immediately. You can send it by text or app, however you want to get it in here.
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1: Good grief. 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

0: Indeed. Hey, good morning. Thanks for listening to WPER. We love hanging out with you. We're Eric and Heather.
1: It is right now, the moment. Keep a straight FaceTime. Okay? Here's how this works. You have your best one-liner, or maybe your dad joke you always go to.
0: Oh, right.
1: Your knock-knock. Mm-hmm. Your best. The key is, Heather and I are going to keep a straight face. You make us laugh, you win.
0: You win.
1: Heather's a pushover, I'll say this.
0: I'm an easy target, right? Exactly. So here's the bright. If you make Eric laugh, you win big.
1: If you make neither of us laugh, we'll give you a backup opportunity if you have a backup
0: joke.
1: Sure. After that, know this. Even if we do keep a straight face this time around, you're still spreading joy.
0: Oh, my word.
1: To
0: yes.
1: someone. 877-859-9737. You can call right now.
0: Yeah, 877-859-9737.
1: It's keep a straight face time. Here we go.

0: If you haven't seen it yet, you will today. You just haven't scrolled enough.
1: So keep scrolling.
0: Yeah.
1: Hey, we're Eric and Heather. Thanks for letting us hang out with you this morning on your encouraging WPER.
0: 100 days to Christmas. I'm seeing people post this all over the place.
1: Yay!
0: 100 days out. I don't know if that's what you wanted to hear early
1: on.
0: That's
1: so exciting.
0: Beautiful, almost like fall a day across Virginia. But here's the thing I was thinking, because, and Heather likes to mention this on the WPER app, you can get Christmas music any day of the year.
1: Any single day of the year. And that is literally the one reason, well, no, not the one reason, the tons of reasons that the app is so fantastic. But seriously, like if you're having a bad day, Christmas music will turn it around in an instant. And so, you know, you download the WPER app, you can go to WPER.org for a direct download link. But it's just, it changes your whole day.
0: And yeah, 100 days out. Here's the other thing about WPER. We kind of celebrate Christmas every single day.
1: Yeah, we're right on time.
0: It's about the joy of the Lord.
1: Yes, indeed.
0: It's about hope.
1: Yes.
0: It is about delighting in what God has done for each and every one of us.
1: And there's so many things in life that really want to steal your joy.
0: Yep.
1: That's why we are so excited to bring this great music to you and, of course, the Christmas music through the app to make sure you have the joy that we find in Jesus.
0: 100 days.
1: Woo-hoo!
0: Come on, we're celebrating right now.

0: 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Just take a listen.
1: People need hope. People do need encouragement, and they need positivity. WBER is what we play, and you don't know how much you touch people's lives daily.

0: Another beautiful day across Virginia after work today. Maybe a Ferris wheel ride. 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
1: Oh, it's so exciting.
0: One of the many events that you can check out on the WPER calendar at WPER.org. Good morning.
1: Good morning. We're Eric and Heather, and we love hanging out with you, especially on a Wow God Wednesday.
0: It's just simply a moment. You saw God's faithfulness. It showed up. Mm-hmm. You saw his goodness, maybe through a text, a phone call, maybe meeting a friend, and you're like, wow, God.
1: That really filled my heart. Yeah, and so you can text or call to let us know about your Wow God moment. It's 877-859-9737.
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Romans 10:9. If you declare with your mouth, Jesus is Lord, and believe in your heart that God raised him from the dead, you will be saved. You're encouraging WPER.

0: I'm all the way down here in Gloucester, and I'm going to tell you, there was a point 3 years ago when I was ready to take my life. 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It just seemed like everybody isolated me. 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Every time I go to work, I have you on, and when I'm coming home. And WPER has been wonderful. There's been moments where God just appointed the song and it came on. It was what I needed.
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0: This is your encouraging WPER.
1: Thank you for letting us ride along with you this morning. Hi, we're Eric and Heather.
0: It is Keep a Straight Face Time. Okay, this morning, Heather and I, stoic-like.
1: Oh, yeah, very business-like.
0: Do not, Heather, whatever you do, don't laugh. Okay. That's the idea here.
1: Okay.
0: The idea is that you win if you can, with your joke, your best guaranteed, I know this will make them laugh joke.
1: Yes.
0: Whatever category it's in, dad, knock, knock, one-liner, or whatever. You do that. You win this morning.
1: It's pretty simple. And you can call right now at 877-859-9737.
0: Are you on the verge of laughing? Are you feeling it?
1: No, not at all.
0: Whatever you have to think, Heather, just keep a straight face, please, whatever you do right now.
1: Yes,
0: all right,
1: sir.
0: Angela, on her way into work this morning, calling 877-859-9737. Keep a straight face time right now. Are you ready? Go.
2: So the pastor is up on the podium after the sermon, and it's time for the offering. And he says, friends, look, we really need a new roof. I really need you to dig deep into your pockets and, you know, just really give generously. And the person that gives the most will be able to pick out the next 3 pins. So they send it out, they get the collection, it comes back, and the pastor is just surprised and overjoyed and can't contain himself. And he goes, oh my goodness. He goes, I have to share this with everyone. He goes, I can't believe it. This is the most generous offer we ever got. He points to this little old lady in the back and says, ma'am, please come up. This is such a generous offer. You know, you get to pick the next 3 hymns. He goes, and what are those hymns going to be? And this sweet little old lady looks down into the congregation. And she goes, I pick him, and I pick him, and I pick him.
0: Pretty good.
1: See, even Eric is laughing.
0: I'm trying to figure out the whole time. I'm thinking old rugged cross.
1: I know.
0: Okay. He lives. I don't know. Well done, Angela.
1: Oh, my goodness, Angela. I was going to give you 7 bonus points for the day, but you made us both crack up, so you get 21 bonus points for the day.
0: Spreading joy to the WPER family. Thank you for doing that this morning.
2: It was my pleasure. Have a blessed day.

0: On the days you're struggling to believe it, on the nights you're falling all to pieces, you can bring your lonely heart to Jesus. What if I told you that I believe it?
1: Psalm 96 says, "Oh, sing to the Lord a new song. Sing to the Lord, all the earth." Your encouraging WPER.

0: All right, this works out great. You listening to your encouraging WPER, appreciate that.
1: We're so grateful. Hey, we're Eric and Heather, and we love being able to just to share part of the morning with you.
0: Grateful to Susan and Dwayne in Orange. Amanda and James are in Woodford, just some of the support team they've given. They support this 100% listener-supported ministry, so we're thankful to them. And they have provided the hope and encouragement each and every day and had had impact on so many lives. Like Heather, not this Heather, but another Heather.
1: This Heather is in Locust Grove, and she said she's been praying to the Lord to help her not just be a believer, but a follower. She's trying to follow, and she wants to help the station get the word out to so many people because she knows how much WPER has been a lifeline to her, and she knows there are others who need Jesus just like she does.
0: So very true. The world needs Jesus.
1: Oh, yes, indeed.
0: Especially right now. A lot of people hurting. There's a lot going on. So if you'd like to be part, well, that's easy to find out how. And that, hey, listen, you are part just by listening right now, because just by having it on, somebody might hear it from your car or when they walk into your home. That's spreading the good news of Jesus.
1: Absolutely, that's spreading the good news of Jesus.
0: You want to take that to a whole new level and maybe be part of the support team or the prayer team? That's easy to find out how.
1: Yeah, just head over to WPER.org and find out where you fit.

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1: So I've been listening with the LGL station for about the last 5-6 years now. I just really enjoy the music. You know, when I'm listening to it, I can feel God's presence. When I'm in a very bad mood or very down about something, it just takes me right out of it.

0: Thank you so much for praising the Lord right along with us here on Your Encouraging WPER. We're Eric and Heather.
1: Tarin Wells' song, Breathe On It, coming up in just a moment.
0: Such a good song.
1: If you don't know, he also preaches.
0: Oh, gracious. And you can, if you want to, some Sunday morning, watch one of his services online.
1: Yeah, I think it's in the Texas, Houston, somewhere that. Anyway, he was recently doing a series on marriage, talking about his marriage, you know, like four growing boys.
0: Oh, gracious.
1: Wife, who one morning came down, made French toast. And she waits for his response, like, well, what do you think? And marriage is, you grow in marriage.
0: Yeah. Oh, yeah.
1: Hopefully. That's
0: every day.
1: And
0: every
1: then
0: day.
1: He said the, well, he said the wrong thing.
2: I said, well, this isn't how my mom makes it.
1: Yeah. It's a teaching moment.
0: I'm sure that as the words were tumbling out of his mouth, he realized this was going to be a profound teaching moment.
1: Oh, if you've been married for a minute or 50 years, I'm sure it's happened. If you're not, look, it's happened.
0: Oh, it will. If it hasn't yet, it probably will.
1: Vicki is in Spotsy this morning, calling 877-859-9737. 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
1: So Vicki in Spotsy says, it's not always the guy.
0: Ooh.
1: Because she remembers the moment she was, you know, doing a lot of stuff around the house.
3: Yeah. I was cooking and cleaning the house, and he looked at me and he goes, really? And I'm like, do I look like your mom?
0: Ooh!
1: How did that go over, Vicki?
0: Oh.
3: He went outside, cut the grass. When he came back in, I actually apologized. So, yeah, we do it, too.
0: Yeah, we do. We do it, too, Vicki. Mm-hmm, yeah.
1: I love that, though. She, you know, a genuine heartfelt apology when he came back
0: in. Yeah, exactly. I'm so sorry.
1: That's the key, too, sometimes, right?
0: It is. I mean, you know, marriage is a relationship where there's give and take and understanding, but there's also the humanness of, hey, I'm going to bite your head off today by accident.
1: All right, here he is, growing in marriage. Tarin Wells, this is Breathe On It on Your Encouraging WPE.

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I'd run out of numbers before I could thank you for everything.

0: that high.
1: It's just a decision to always do your best, and some seem to, it almost comes naturally to them.
2: Yep.
1: They're a hero. Each week here on your Encouraging WPER, we're able to honor some of Virginia's hometown heroes. Mm. You're with Eric and Heather.
3: And we live alongside some amazing people. This week's hometown hero is Autumn Haran, or maybe Haran. I'm sorry, I'm butchering the name. She was nominated by Samantha Gerken because she says Autumn, who is the director of Women's Programs for Adult and Teen Challenge and Beauty for Ashes Ministry, has fully devoted her life to serving the Lord. Samantha says Autumn uplifts the spirits of everyone she comes to into contact with. And she says she's really doing a lot, especially for women who have lost all their hope. Mm. Now, she is also a full-time mother, an amazing friend, and a mentor. And Samantha says Autumn is a perfect example of a true follower of Christ. She said lives have been forever changed because of what Autumn has done and continues to do. Autumn, we love you from your TC and BFA girls.
1: You see, it just seems to come naturally to these heroes. Autumn, congratulations. This week's hometown hero on your Encouraging WPER. Shout out to Simventions for joining us.
3: Thank you.
1: Wanting to honor these heroes as well. 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
1: By the way, if you want to talk about them, you can share through the app or call us.
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1: either
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1: Way.
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Nahum 1:7. The Lord is good, a refuge in times of trouble. He cares for those who trust in Him. Your encouraging WPER.

0: Waking up, getting going, and living in one of the most beautiful states in all of America.
1: Yes. Hey, we're Eric and Heather. Grateful, like you, to be living in Virginia, and you're encouraging WPER.
0: Yeah, the Travel and Leisure People put out their list every year, and they just announced Virginia, number 3 on the list.
1: Okay.
0: I don't feel slighted in the very least.
1: No.
0: We're in the top 5. That's big.
1: That's huge, but I am curious which are the top 2.
0: Of course, we all are. Next door neighbors, West Virginia, number 2.
1: Oh, okay.
0: On the list.
1: Yeah. Awesome.
0: Number 1,
1: Hawaii.
0: New Hampshire.
1: Really?
0: Yeah, I guess.
1: I've always wanted to go there.
0: Fall foliage, you know, leaves turning alone. Virginia deserves to be top 3. Like
1: absolutely.
0: This. I mean,
1: my goodness, especially because as you think about like Virginia and West Virginia, that whole swath of the country, really, we live in a beautiful place.
0: You factor in beaches, waterfalls.
1: Yep.
0: You know,
1: mountains.
0: All of it. Number 3 on the list.
1: I love it.
0: Hey, by the way, this time of year, as we mentioned, the leaves have not start changing yet, but will.
1: I did see some falling.
0: What about acorns? We mentioned this the other day, the acorn thing.
1: Yep.
0: Hopefully, when you see one or get one, don't fight a squirrel, okay?
1: Yeah, no,
0: let
1: that's never a good idea.
0: But hey, if you find some and gather them up, there's a way you can actually help the state of Virginia.
1: And more beautiful trees.
0: Have more beautiful trees. We'll explain what that's all about in just a couple of songs.

0: you I praise.
1: At WPER, you make it possible to share encouragement.
2: I've been listening to you for years. It means a lot to me to have it. It's right there, the right song at the right time.

0: It's nice to know you live in one of the most beautiful states in America. Maybe you already knew that. You're living it.
1: You drive to work every morning. You're like, yep, this is beautiful. Hey, we're Eric and Heather. Thanks for listening to WPER as you meander through Virginia.
0: Sunrises are different here.
1: Yeah, they are.
0: The mountains are different.
1: Oh, so beautiful.
0: This time of year. It's not our opinion. It is our opinion,
1: but
0: up by Travel and Leisure magazine naming Virginia the third most beautiful state in America, just behind West Virginia and New Hampshire at number one.
1: Oh, so beautiful.
0: All I have to say is this time of year, we were mentioning that you can, if this time of year, when the acorns start falling, and listen, don't squabble with the squirrels.
1: No, because they get really possessive.
0: Well, that's
1: with
0: their
1: acorns.
0: Livelihood.
1: Yeah, exactly.
0: They got to get through the winter. You know, you've got a grocery store. But anyway, if you do have like a ton of acorns, and there's another nut too, right?
1: Oh, walnuts, yeah.
0: Walnuts too.
1: Especially, oh my goodness, you know, you see these huge, beautiful walnuts and you think, gosh, I wish you could do something with them.
0: You can.
1: You can.
0: Yeah.
1: Yeah.
0: Check this out.
1: Department of Forestry here in Virginia is asking for donations of walnuts and acorns because they're going to go plant more walnut and acorn trees across the state.
0: They'll do the work for you. You gather them up, take them to them. Now, where do you take them? Because I'm like, where's the Virginia Department of Forestry?
1: There are tons of locations, literally all across the state. And I have a link for you. Eric and I would be glad to send you the link of how you collect the acorns and walnuts and where you take them. Just text the word acorn to 877-859-9737. Yeah, it's that simple. Just text the word acorn to 877-859-9737. And Eric and I will text you a link right back.

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Sometimes in quiet moments we almost miss. Your story shows God's faithfulness and lifts up a song that will never get old.

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1: Things are getting real, Jesus take the wheel, only way I'm getting to the other side. Days are getting dark, life's a little hard, blinded but I'm trying not to lose sight. I don't got this, I know you got this, yeah.

0: Another encouraging song on your WPER. Good morning.
1: Oh, we're Eric and Heather. We love being able to just share part of the day with you.
0: Love the Wow God Wednesday. Those moments when God showed up in your life, you witnessed his goodness. Just a moment maybe between you and God, yeah, or wherever that was. Could have been a phone call you got. A friend showed up at the right time. God orchestrates it all. He gets all the glory for your moment. It's a Wow God Wednesday at WPER. So 877-859-9737. You can text or call.
1: Oh, yeah. Same number. 877-859-9737. Got a sweet text this morning. It was a real Wow God morning. She said, I drove a school bus for 30 years and I have bone degeneration and been dealing with a ton of pain. You know, tried all the rubs, all the creams, all the anti-inflammatories.
0: You do what you can, right?
1: Oh, and sometimes it's just brutal. But she tried a new cream that the pharmacist recommended, and she tried it for the first time this morning. She said the pain is gone.
0: Come on.
1: And she said it literally felt like a miracle from God. And wow. I didn't know. She's like, this is a big wow for me in my life because the pain is so bad. But I am just thanking God this morning for this amazing miracle.
0: It's a Wow God moment. What about you?

0: 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And your encouraging WPER has your tickets. 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

Psalm 34:18. The Lord is close to the brokenhearted and saves those who are crushed in spirit. Your encouraging WPER.

0: How Good God Is. 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
1: Hi there. Thanks for letting us tag along with you. We're Eric and Heather.
0: Hey, before Teresa gets in here, just a reminder, tomorrow, a thankful Thursday, your WPER morning show, the thing you're thankful for, who you're thankful for. Be thinking of that. Be ready to share.
1: Mm-hmm. And you know what? It's just, it's such a nice way to seriously see God at work every single day.
0: He gets all the glory as well. A couple of rounds of Eric and Heather's triple play.
1: Yes,
0: your
1: indeed.
0: Your opportunity to maybe potentially put your name on the studio door.
1: Ooh,
0: of
1: a
0: fame.
1: Big honor.
0: So yep. We only play on Thursday or the days that start with T
1: because it's a triple play.
0: Yeah, that's tomorrow.
1: Even though there are 2 days that start with T. But whatever.
0: So that's tomorrow on Your Encouraging WPER. Teresa is next, right after Jamie McDonald.

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Hebrews 4:16. Let us then approach God's throne of grace with confidence, so that we may receive mercy and find grace to help us in our time of need. Your encouraging WPER.

Psalm 66 says, "Come and hear, and I will declare what he has done for my soul." 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

Peter Burton, where would I be on your encouraging WPER? I'm Teresa. I think about that question almost every time that song plays. Where would we be without Jesus? And I love the answer, thank God I'll never know. We never have to experience what this world would be like, what life would be like without Jesus, because he's there for us. He has made a way for us to not only have eternal life, forgiveness through him, eternal life, hope, joy, peace, healing, deliverance, victory. Oh my goodness. Everything that we have is different because of Jesus. Thank God. And we can live differently knowing what he says about us. This is Lauren Daigle on your encouraging WPER.

0: have a son that just celebrated 5 years of recovery. You know, when we were in the throes of everything over the last 10 years, I started my journey literally listening to WPER. I turn it on and it's my happy place. I would not be here today if it wasn't for you guys.
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2: Psalm 112, 1 through 3 says, "Praise the Lord. Blessed are those who fear the Lord, who find great delight in his commands. Their children will be mighty in the land. The generation of the upright will be blessed. Wealth and riches are in their houses, and their righteousness endures forever." This reminder from Psalm 112 is from Jeff Smith at The Insurance Smith. Thank you, Jeff, for your continued support of your encouraging WPER.
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0: 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Just take a listen.
1: It helps me with my mood and my attitude, encouraging me. I can tell that my day is going bad, and I'm thinking, well, I just need to cut on WPER. And then everything is fine. I'm all better after that.

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1: Best news ever. That's Mercy Me on your encouraging WPER. I'm Teresa. You know, it's nice. I'm looking here in the studio. I have flowers from the team giving me flowers for the 25 years that I've been here. It's really nice. And, you know, I think about the blessing that it's been to be here and to meet so many of you through the years. And so many of you I haven't had a chance to meet, but we connect every day through the radio. So thanks for allowing us to travel with you wherever you go. But it is a real blessing to think about that together we get to help share Christ. Those of you who support the station, those of you who pray, who volunteer, those of us who work here, it's a team effort to just continue sharing Jesus everywhere we can. And I am grateful for that. We might not do it perfectly, each one of us, but together, God works perfectly through us. Here's Micah Tyler on your encouraging WPER.

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1: Good grief. It's the final family movie night of the summer. 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

Zephaniah 3:17. The Lord your God is with you, the mighty warrior who saves. He will take great delight in you. In his love, he will no longer rebuke you, but will rejoice over you with singing. Your encouraging WPER.

0: Oh, that's Matt Maher. It's gonna be all right on your encouraging WPER. Hey, I'm Teresa. Well, I will tell you, sometimes I like to highlight the lyrics of something that you just heard because I have a feeling that many times we go back and we're like, what did that say? That was exactly what I needed to hear. And that chorus says, if I lift my eyes, I know everything's gonna be all right. So why should I worry? There's not a thing that I lack when you're with me. That's a fact. Where I go, Lord, I know it's going to be all right because you're with me. And when we know that the whole world is in God's hands and that we're in his hands, that song also went on to say, there's peace for the trouble this day. There's hope that everything could change. Tomorrow's going to find a way. If you're hanging on to the edge of faith, know this, there's peace for what you have today and hope that God can bring the change. Friend, with God, that's the caveat, with God, it's going to be all right. Don't be afraid.
1: Three brothers in a fire, willing to die for their faith. But you were with them in the fire, and they walked out the next day. And Daniel met a lion, because he chose to pray. But you shut the mouth of that lion, and he walked out the next day.

Whatever you may be facing today, God can turn it around tomorrow. He is writing your story each and every day. Your encouraging WPER.

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John 13:34. A new command I give you, love one another. As I have loved you, so you must love one another. Your encouraging WPER.

It's Carly Ann Taylor. Why should I worry? On your encouraging WPER. Hey, I'm Teresa. Well, I've got Toby Mac coming up with Faithfully, also Mercy Me with Make It Well. But this is a song from John Reddick that I hope you have a chance to turn up. It's called God, Turn It Around. And I remember there was a situation years ago when this song had come out with something my daughter was battling, and someone that was just unjust in her life at the time. And you know how fierce a mama could be when you mess with a child, right? So my fierceness comes out in prayer. And I'm like praying that God would turn that situation around. And I remember playing this on repeat. And it was such a powerful fight song and a reminder of the truth. So I don't know maybe what battle you might be facing or what you feel fierce about today. But take that fierceness in prayer to God. Fierce against the enemy, fierce for the promises God has given you, and watch how God truly can turn it around.

Your story matters. Your song matters. This is Where They Meet. Your encouraging WPER.

0: That is Mercy Me, Make It Well on Your Encouraging WPER. Hey, I'm Teresa. Well, I hope you're enjoying this beautiful day. It's been a great, beautiful week, don't you think? For temperatures, and it's definitely feeling a little bit more like fall, y'all, peeking its head around the corner. Next week will be fall. I'll leave it to Dwayne this afternoon to tell you exactly how many days, the exact hour of the day that it'll turn fall. He is so good with that kind of information. I'm just telling you, I already feel it coming. Right now, this is Seth Schleter. Won't Start Now on Your Encouraging WPER.
1: I've never seen a morning the sun forgot to rise. In every single detail, you're faithful every time. I've never lived a moment

0: We're Baptist missionaries. 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Our son came down with leukemia. And so the 4 years we were in Richmond, we listened to your radio station just about every day when we were driving around the car and even at home. And then our son, his treatment at Virginia Commonwealth University Hospital worked well, and they said he was cured. And we moved back to the mission field to Korea, and we had your app, the WPER app, and we listened to it for 4 years in Korea. Then came back to Richmond, and I listen to it every day now.
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1: I'm blessed every day, and you keep me going. When I'm having a bad day, you're there. When I'm having a good day, you're there. Thank you all for being there.

You're encouraging WPER. Hey there, I'm Teresa. Well, thank you for tuning in today. I know you could be listening a lot of places, or you could just be traveling or doing whatever you're doing in silence, but I am thankful that you're listening, and I am hopeful that God has something just for you to hear, for you to know He really sees you, He loves you, He's got some great plans for you. So a lot of music coming up that will help with that, including this one from C.C. Winans. 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

0: Hannah Crawford is coming to the State Fair of Virginia. 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
1: The liar's whispering again. And lately it's been sounding like the truth.

I am telling you, I love those step downs in that song. It's so good. Ann Wilson with her latest, Who I Am to You. Listen, what God says about you, who we are to Him, that is the biggest truth of our lives. Anything we tell ourselves or other people may say about us is often not the fullness of what God says about us. He tells us some amazing things about who He created us to be, who He sees us to be. And He's the one that speaks the truth to our lives when others, even ourselves, might be rehearsing lies. He is the one who brings the truth. This is Megan Woods with The Truth on your encouraging WPER.

0: 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The Lord is my strength and song, and He has become my salvation. Keep singing along with your encouraging WPER.
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Isaiah 55:6. Seek the Lord while he may be found. Call on him while he is near. Your encouraging WPER.

That is Phil Wickham and Crowder on your Encouraging WPER. Hey, I'm Teresa. Well, I heard the greatest story, and it had to do with a lady who had polycystic kidney disease, and she was just watching her kidney function deteriorate, and she had seen the same thing with her mom. And she knew, this was in 2022, she knew that her health was getting poor and she might not have an opportunity to do some of the things she wanted. So she actually booked a cruise for, believe it or not, I don't even know if you're old enough to know this group, New Kids on the Block. It was a fan cruise. You gotta be older to be able to do that. But when she was on this cruise, she tried to spread the word on the boat that she desperately needed a kidney. And she was hoping that, you know, by just getting the word out, people were from all over on that cruise, all over the country, that word could spread back to wherever they were. Well, she happened to meet Dr. Christina Meyer, who was just on there as a fan, right? But this lady went back to her home in Wisconsin and started going through this screening process and discovered she was an exact match to this woman, Teresa. And long story short, she literally saved Teresa's life. And was also instrumental in getting things started because her sister also needed a kidney transplant. And it was absolutely amazing. They've reunited a couple times now, both this woman, Teresa, and her sister have a new lease on life. And it started with just one person being willing to say, could I be the match? Could I be the one?

0: Mornings on your encouraging WPER.
1: Sometimes, you know, I'm not really feeling it, right? You're just like, I want to give up on myself. I want to give up on all this. I just don't know about any of this. In those moments, think about Jonah. Okay, the story of Jonah in the Bible. Jonah tried to outrun what God has asked him to do. He tried to escape. He tried to hide. But even in the deep, God was still present. God was patient with Jonah. He was still calling to do what he had asked Jonah to do. God never gives up on you, even when you feel like giving up on yourself.
0: Eric and Heather in the Mornings on your encouraging WPER.

This is my story. This is my song, praising my Savior all the day long. You're encouraging WPER.

minute, the very last day. But as I was watching all this and the sunshine and the clouds, you cannot see all of that and not think about how great our God is. And for many of you, it's the mountains. You watch the leaves blowing in the trees and you see the beautiful, and I think that's amazing as well. But God, how he created everything. And everything's so perfect and unique and beautiful. So this is not a question. It is an absolute statement. How great is our God? This is Chris Tomlin on your encouraging WPER.

0: Psalm 37:4 says, "Delight yourself in the Lord, and He will give you the desires of your heart."
1: A moment with WPER Chaplain.

0: Barnabas Piper.
1: Delight ourselves in the Lord. This is just the kind of verse that is so often pulled out of context and turned into bad Christian decorations or even worse sermons. Delight yourself in the Lord and all your wishes will come true. Delight yourself in the Lord and get everything you've ever wanted. But we cannot ignore the context, which is responding to evil, and the premise, delighting in the Lord. Delighting in the Lord is an entire trajectory change, an entirely new motivation for us. It reframes and redirects and often completely replaces our desires. To delight in the Lord is to deeply recognize that apart from God, we have no good thing, and that He has the words of life. So where else would we go? This isn't about wish fulfillment. It's about joy and satisfaction with roots so deep that no evil can rob us of it. Does this sound idealistic and out of touch with the pains of reality? Consider that Jesus went to the cross, falsely sentenced, bearing the wrath of God for every sin, physically tortured. Why? For the joy set before Him, Hebrews 12 tells us. He delighted in His Father. And we delight in the Father through Him.
0: Author, speaker Barnabas Piper is a pastor at Emmanuel Nashville. For his books and resources, visit WPER.org.
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Romans 10:9. If you declare with your mouth, Jesus is Lord, and believe in your heart that God raised him from the dead, you will be saved. You're encouraging WPER.

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0: That's Toby Mack. I just need you on your encouraging WPER. I'm Teresa. You know, I love sharing these good news stories with you. And this one was so cute because a couple got married and they knew that they probably couldn't capture all of the pictures that they wanted to. And they did something that was very unique. They attached a GoPro camera to their 9-year-old dog, Swayze, and they sent him into the reception hour. And this dog took his job very seriously. They said that he's really a human in dog form because he seems to understand everything you're saying. But he had on this front that looked like he was in a tuxedo. It was very cute. But there in the bow tie was his GoPro. And so he was getting camera angles that you don't often get. And the bride said he got images of my 91-year-old grandma having fun and laughing that I will treasure forever. And from a dog's perspective, and a lot of people were coming up and greeting the dog, looking him right in the face, and they were getting great shots. And they said, this dog is a huge part of their family. They love him. And they would not trade the camera footage and the pictures and the video that they got from his perspective for anything in the world. It just made it all the better. Lots of good laughs, but also a lot of good shots.
1: I've seen what sin can do.

0: It's the final family movie night of the summer. Join your encouraging WPER to welcome in fall on Saturday, September 26th at Spotsylvania Courthouse Village. Fun and games before the movie. Can't say the name of the movie, but if you snoop right now at WPER.org, you can see what the movie is and see some of the cool stuff you could win that night. 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

0: 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Just take a listen.
1: I love all the songs you play. They're inspirational for your daily walk with the good Lord. Every day keeps me going. It's my favorite station.

Thank God. That is Leanna Crawford on your encouraging WPER. Hey, I'm Teresa. Well, I've got music on the way from Seth Schlieder, but right now, how about Mercy Me? This is a reminder that God is greater. That's the name of the song. But you know what? Think about, is there something that you have been maybe worrying about as if it was greater than our God? Because there's nothing greater than God. You fill in the blank. God is greater than. And when you fill in the blank, there's nothing that could ever be bigger than our God. So just remember that. Whatever you're facing, not nearly as big as our God. He's greater than that difficulty, no matter how big it is.

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The Lord is good, a refuge in times of trouble. He cares for those who trust in Him. Your encouraging WPER.

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1: You're encouraging WPER. Hey there, I'm Teresa. You know, kids are very honest. If you want an honest answer, you should ask a kid. And this one was really simple. Grandma was sitting down with her grandson looking at this old photograph. And as she pointed to the couple in the picture, she said, "This is your great-grandma and your great-grandpa." And so the grandma asked, "Do you think I look like them?" And the boy studied the picture for a little while. He looked back at his grandma. He looked back at the picture, and he looked up and he smiled. He said, "Not yet." Meaning, you don't look that old yet. You're on your way, but you're not there yet. You want the truth? Ask a kid. You

Every life has a story. Every song has a story. Thank you for letting the songs on your encouraging WPER be a part of your story.

Oh, that's Zach Williams. Wait for me on your encouraging WPER. Teresa, I just want to say thank you again to those of you who give to this ministry. We could not do it without you. When I think of those that give, Don from Winchester, Vicky from Strasburg, Ed and Christy from Richmond, from the Glen Allen area. There's all kinds of people who give, and we like to thank a few people every single day who help support WPER so that we can be on the air sharing the hope of Jesus on the daily, on the regular, 24/7, 365. We couldn't do without you. And for those of you who give, who pray, who volunteer, thank you. This station just celebrated 27 years of being on the air. That's a big deal when it's God's people keeping it on the air. Thank you. Here's Cody Carnes.

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0: That is Mercy Me with Almost Home on your encouraging WPER. Hey, I'm Teresa. You know, all of us who are of any significant age have seen a lot of changes come, and a lot of things requiring passwords and new passwords, especially when you get to the significantly elderly who are really trying to keep up with things that are just completely new for them. And this one grandma was really trying to operate her computer. The fact that she had one and that she was on it at all was a big deal. And she could do a few things. Even my grandma, I remember she couldn't do much on there, but they did teach her to send an email and she could play solitaire. Those were the two things. But this particular grandma called her grandson. She said, "I'm just having really trouble with a lot of trouble with my computer." And he said, "I think you just need to reset your password." So he walked her through everything. And finally, the computer gives her the prompt, "Enter a new password." And the grandma typed the word chicken. And so the computer responded, "Your password must contain a capital." So the grandma thinks for a moment and she types chicken Kiev. It's not exactly the capital they were looking for, Grandma. Capital A, capital B, capital any of that would have done. Kiev? Not so much.
1: Standing where I stand now, I know that he's the reason. I almost can't believe.

0: It's the final family movie night of the summer. Join your encouraging WPER to welcome in fall on Saturday, September 26th at Spotsylvania Courthouse Village. Fun and games before the movie. Can't say the name of the movie, but if you snoop right now at WPER.org, you can see what the movie is and see some of the cool stuff you could win that night. 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

Psalm 34:18. The Lord is close to the brokenhearted and saves those who are crushed in spirit. Your encouraging WPER.

That is Francesca Battistelli. He will, on your encouraging WPER. I'm telling you, I'm tempted to print those lyrics out and post them. And I've had that with a couple of her songs. Incredible. And I don't know if you're listening today and you fit right into this where it says, I'm face to face with impossible. Praying hard for a miracle. I don't know how this story ends, but I know the one who holds it in his hands. When has he ever failed me? When has he been untrue? Down in the lowest valley, he still comes through. I love that. Right now, I need a rescue from the God who rescues still. I don't know how he'll do it. I just know he will. So I'm calling on his mighty name and I'm resting in his saving grace. I'm telling you, the songs here are so perfect to express our hearts on so many occasions and remind us that we have a God who will come through for us. We may not know how he will do it. We just know he will. Hold on to that hope.

Psalm 96 says, "Oh, sing to the Lord a new song. Sing to the Lord, all the earth." Your encouraging WPER.

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Hebrews 4:16. Let us then approach God's throne of grace with confidence, so that we may receive mercy and find grace to help us in our time of need. Your encouraging WPER.

That is Jeremy Camp Revival on Your Encouraging WPER. Hey, I'm Teresa. I'm a firm believer in revivals, and meaning the special services at church, but I am also a firm believer that true revival starts with you and I, and that's how it's going to spread. Although, I'm telling you, my dad, I remember this so vividly. I think it was 10 years old, and my dad did not go to church with us, and he had a very different life that he drank a lot. But at 10 years old, there was a revival at our church. And he, I don't know how mom got him to come, but he came. And that one of those first nights, he gave his life to Christ. And that revival was a very unique one. You don't hear about it anymore, but it went 12 or 13 weeks long. And my dad was there every single night. He never drank another drop after he gave his life to Christ, because he was in this 12-week revival every single night. You talk about going to meetings. That was the meetings he was going to, where he was getting an extra heavy dose of, of making sure that he was growing in the Lord really quickly. But our whole lives changed with that. And so I'm a huge fan of setting aside time with God for revival, personal and corporate. And I feel like it's time, don't you? It's a fresh fire to breathe on all of us, for us to have more passion for Christ, share him more and more. But I still believe it starts with you and I.

At Your Encouraging WPER, we believe God is at work every day, sometimes in big life-changing ways, sometimes in quiet moments we almost miss. Your story shows God's faithfulness and lifts up a song that will never get old.

0: Perfectly.
1: Yes, he does. God does it perfectly. That's Micah Tyler on your encouraging WPER. I'm Teresa. Well, I can venture a guess here to say that many of us have at some point in time, hopefully it's not a pattern that happens all the time, but at some point in time have been guilty of always looking at the worst case scenario. Anybody else ever found yourself there? I've done that many a time. I just play it out in my head, and you know, sometimes you're thinking about those worst case scenarios. And I just saw the simplest little thing, and I've already been kind of prompted in this way a couple times by God, a couple different ways. But when I saw this today, I'm like, okay, when it comes to me three times, four times, I get the message, but I also feel like it's a message I'm supposed to share. And so I want to share it with you today. It's a very simple thing. Don't forget to imagine the best case scenario too. If you're going to use your imagination for all the other things, if you're going to ever implement worry in your life, that's rehearsing what negative things could happen. Can I just challenge you today? Don't forget to imagine the best case scenario too. Think about what could happen wonderfully. Imagine the best case scenario today.
2: 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I wouldn't trade it for anything.

0: I'm all the way down here in Gloucester, and I'm going to tell you, there was a point 3 years ago when I was ready to take my life. I had been through a horrible divorce. It just seemed like everybody isolated me. But praise God, He has done a wonderful work in my life. Every time I go to work, I have you on, and when I'm coming home. And WPER has been wonderful. There's been moments where God just appointed the song and it came on. It was what I needed.
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That is Matt Maher, Because He Lives, on your encouraging WPER. Hey, I'm Teresa. I love being able to share the day with you. Thank you for tuning in. And I love letting you know about things that are coming up that hopefully would be a blessing to you. And that is our upcoming outdoor community movie night. Not this Saturday, but next Saturday, the 26th. We're going to have the movie at the Spotsylvania Courthouse Village. And there is a great grassy area there. It's great for a movie. You bring your blanket, your lawn chair. But can I tell you, I was just out there last night looking around, and the amount of development, apartment buildings that have been put up, restaurants that have been put in all around there. Here's what I know. I know that there are going to be a lot of people who see a crowd gathering, and they're going to be wondering, like, what's going on over there? And you know that many are going to walk up. We're going to have a couple tents set up out there for WPER and a couple nonprofits that'll have games for kids, and walk over and say, what is this? And as we share that it's an event for their local Christian radio station, that many of them don't have any idea that there is such a thing, and they encounter nice people like you. Think about that. Maybe you want to even bring an extra blanket or an extra lawn chair, so that if someone from the community just happens to see and they're like, well, you could say, hey, I've got an extra blanket. You want to sit down with us? Invite them to sit with your family, another little family. Just to see kindness and love being shown is something in this world that doesn't happen as regularly as it ought to. But we can be the kindest, most loving people out there with the movie night. Bring your family, have some fun for yourselves, but also you might be shining a light brighter in the community than you think. You want to find out the details? Check out WPER.org.

alone, making well with my soul. I need a peace that only heaven knows. Jesus, could you please just sit and cry with me till I can sing, till I can sing. It is well.

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Show me through the pain, there's reason still to pray, so I can sing.

0: It's the final family movie night of the summer. Join your encouraging WPER to welcome in fall on Saturday, September 26th at Spotsylvania Courthouse Village. Fun and games before the movie. Can't say the name of the movie, but if you snoop right now at WPER.org, you can see what the movie is and see some of the cool stuff you could win that night. 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
3: 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Paul writes, "Let the peace of Christ rule in your hearts and be thankful. 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

Zephaniah 3:17. The Lord your God is with you, the mighty warrior who saves. He will take great delight in you. In his love, he will no longer rebuke you, but will rejoice over you with singing. Your encouraging WPER.

0: On the night you're falling all to pieces, you can bring your lonely heart to Jesus. What if I told you that I believe it?
1: Oh, what if I told you? That's for King and Country on Your Encouraging WPER. I'm Teresa. I consider this next song from Jeremy Camp a fight song. You know what? We want a lot of things. We want to survive. We want the hope and the joy and the peace to survive. I'm amen and amen and amen. And what we don't want to survive is we want to see the annihilation of doubt, fear, worry. What about cancer, depression, discouragement? None of those can survive. We want only the fruits of the Spirit. God, His Spirit in us. Everything else, we're going to say, no survivors on Your Encouraging WPER.

Psalm 66 says, "Come and hear, and I will declare what he has done for my soul." 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

John 13:34. A new command I give you. Love one another. As I have loved you, so you must love one another. You're encouraging WPER.

I love the progression in that song from Torrin Wells. It says, our city, my neighbor, my family need you to breathe on it. Something my pastor said recently, he was saying that when God breathed on something, that's how it's described, the entire Word of God, our Bible, comes from, because God inspired it. So you need some inspiration in your life, in your neighbor's life, in your city's life. Praying for the Holy Spirit and God to breathe on it. You're encouraging. WPEI.

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He is writing your story each and every day. Your encouraging WPER.

Toby Mac with one of the new songs on Your Encouraging WPER. We'd love to hear from you about. Has that become one of your favorite songs? Maybe there's another one that's really inspiring you, or God has used at a certain time to bring you some hope and encouragement in a very special way. WPER Music Team Survey is out now. Just came out yesterday morning. Thanks to all those that have already taken that Music Team Survey this week. Thank you for that. And if you've yet to do that, still time. Just check your email from yesterday morning. That's where your invitation's waiting for you. Or if you've never signed up, we would love to have you. Here's your official invitation. Just text the word music to our studio line, 877-859-9737. 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

Jeremy Camp on Your Encouraging WPER. I am Dwayne. If you visited a national park, you may be trying to follow the mantra of leave no trace, nothing left behind. A lot of the workers are working on that too. I'm reading a story about Yellowstone National Park. Their geology team removed more than 20,000 items that were left by visitors during the summer, and some pretty common ones you might expect. People would drop things like lens covers for cameras, maybe hair ties, pacifiers from kids. Also see a lot of sunglasses, hair clips, things like that. Pretty unusual items they found too, like AirPods. In fact, they found five of them, three from the left ear and two from the right, in case you're curious. Other items, including matchbox cars. Who brings these to parks anyway? Even some other unusual items, like a snowshoe in summer? Really? Okay. So most common item left behind, though, hats. In fact, they collected over 280 hats. So literally, when they say, hold on to your hat, especially when in a national park, here's We the Kingdom, WPER.

0: Crawford is coming to the State Fair of Virginia. 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

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Your encouraging WPER.

0: That's Megan Woods on Your Encouraging WPER. I am Dwayne. We're over halfway through this week, halfway through the month of September. And as I heard Eric and Heather mention this morning, just 100 days till Christmas. Okay, did we really need to hear that last one? Yeah, I'm usually the guy that does that. If there's something you're thankful for, any of those, or something else, someone or something you're extra thankful for, we sure can encourage each other tomorrow morning with Eric and Heather. It's a thankful Thursday. I'd love to share your story. Tomorrow morning on Your Encouraging WPER.
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1: 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I play it in my car. It means a lot just hearing the stories and the testimony. So thank you so much for what you guys do.

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Isaiah 55:6. Seek the Lord while he may be found. Call on him while he is near. Your encouraging WPER.

0: powerful song from Brandon Lake on Your Encouraging WPER. I am Dwayne. Lots of sunshine to enjoy today. That humidity's still pretty much in check. It's going to climb as we head toward the weekend. A little warmer tomorrow. And then Friday, maybe some storms in the afternoon. There is a chance of some rain over the weekend. Not a total washout, though. Here's Casting Crowns.
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0: 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The Lord is my strength and song, and He has become my salvation. Keep singing along with your encouraging WPER.
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With the theme of This Is My Story, This Is My Song, we heard from Kara of Sperryville. She says she's listened to WPER ever since the station started. She says it's helped me through many ups and downs, the most recently, the death of my husband just about a year and a half ago. She says, I miss him dearly, but know he is in heaven, and God has definitely taken care of me since then. You give to this ministry, you allow the hope and encouragement to go to people like Kara who need to know that God is there for them. What story will God write with the gift you give? 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Here's Ryan Stevenson, WPER.

0: fund that just celebrated 5 years of recovery. You know, when we were in the throes of everything over the last 10 years, I started my journey literally listening to WPER. I turn it on and it's my happy place. I would not be here today if it wasn't for you guys.
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0: 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Do you know what I mean? Because, think about it.
1: 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E3. 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
0: Because if you hit E4, you're getting an entirely different snack that you didn't want.
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That's Andrew Rip on your encouraging WPER. Hey, I'm Dwayne. We may indeed only have about 6 days left of summer officially, but even when it becomes fall next week, we can still enjoy some summer-type memories and making some memories by doing some family activities together. 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Gates open at 6 o'clock. All the details... WPER.org. Here's Zach Williams.

0: It's the final family movie night of the summer. Join your encouraging WPER to welcome in fall on Saturday, September 26th at Spotsylvania Courthouse Village. Fun and games before the movie. Can't say the name of the movie, but if you snoop right now at WPER.org, you can see what the movie is and see some of the cool stuff you could win that night. Passes to the State Fair of Virginia for King and Country concert tickets or entry to the Hope of Heaven Women's Conference. 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

Romans 10:9. If you declare with your mouth, Jesus is Lord, and believe in your heart that God raised him from the dead, you will be saved. You're encouraging WPER.

That's Matthew West on Your Encouraging WPER. I am Dwayne. I first heard this story the other day. I thought, is this real? So, you know, like anything you hear, you want to do your research, make sure it is. Turns out it actually is a real story. The Center for Disease Control is going to do an airdrop soon. What are they dropping? Well, they're trying to combat rabies, a disease mostly associated initially with dogs, has now spread to a lot of wildlife. So the challenge has become, how do you inoculate raccoons and foxes and skunks and bats? Well, you drop the vaccine from an airplane. Really? They're actually going to start doing this across some southeastern states, including Virginia. Now, chances are you won't see any of these packets in your neighborhood, but if you do, they are fully safe for your dog or cat if they happen to eat one or two of these things. They say now if your dog or cat eats a lot of them, they could get a little tummy ache. But they're fish meal coated, so you may indeed smell them before you'd see them.

This is my story. This is my song, praising my Savior all the day long. You're encouraging WPER.

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Nahum 1:7. The Lord is good, a refuge in times of trouble. He cares for those who trust in Him. Your encouraging WPER.

Sometimes you just need that reassurance. That's Matt Maher and Gonna Be All Right on your encouraging WPER. Hi, I'm Dwayne. Good afternoon. Something I heard a pastor say once. He says, Jesus loves you more than you'll ever understand the word love. Friend, you are loved. WPER.

Every life has a story. Every song has a story. Thank you for letting the songs on your encouraging WPER be a part of your story.

That's Peter Burton on Your Encouraging WPER. Hi, I'm Dwayne. Someone shared a story with me about common mistakes we may be making that makes our hair look thin. They don't mention anything about just getting older because that kind of thins out hair. No, it's about hair washing mistakes, like going too long between washing your hair or maybe using too much conditioner. See, there's one thing I don't have to worry about because I use one of those all-in-one things. You know, it's a combination shampoo, conditioner, body wash, motor oil. Well, everything but the last one. At least I don't think they've made that stuff yet. Here's Crowder, WP.

0: We're Baptist missionaries. We had to leave the mission field in Asia. Our son came down with leukemia. And so the 4 years we were in Richmond, we listened to your radio station just about every day when we were driving around the car and even at home. And then our son, his treatment at Virginia Commonwealth University Hospital worked well, and they said he was cured. And we moved back to the mission field to Korea, and we had your app, the WPER app, and we listened to it for 4 years in Korea. Then came back to Richmond, and I listen to it every day now.
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That's Casting Crowns on Your Encouraging WPER. I am Dwayne. Well, the Book of Lamentations may not be the first place you think of reading in your Bible, but there's some good stuff in there like this. It says, "The steadfast love of the Lord never ceases. His mercies never come to an end. They are new every morning. Great is your faithfulness. The Lord is my portion, says my soul. Therefore, I will hope in him."

0: perfectly.
1: Good grief. It's the final family movie night of the summer. 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Fun and games before the movie. Can't say the name of the movie, but if you snoop right now at WPER.org, you can see what the movie is and see some of the cool stuff you could win that night. Passes to the State Fair of Virginia for King and Country concert tickets or entry to the Hope of Heaven Women's Conference. 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

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The Lord is close to the brokenhearted and saves those who are crushed in spirit. Your Encouraging WPER.

Well, I can just hear the passion in his voice. A man's got a story. It's Chandler Moore. And God, I'm just grateful. You're encouraging WPER. That could be the theme song to tomorrow morning's morning show, because tomorrow is Thursday, and that means it's a thankful Thursday. If you've got a story to share about something or someone you're feeling thankful for, Eric and Heather would love to hear from you. They'll be with you first thing tomorrow morning with more hope and encouragement on You're Encouraging WPER.

Psalm 96 says, "Oh, sing to the Lord a new song. Sing to the Lord, all the earth." Your encouraging WPER.

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0: 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Let us then approach God's throne of grace with confidence, so that we may receive mercy and find grace to help us in our time of need. 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

That's new from Ann Wilson on Your Encouraging WPER. Hi, I'm Dwayne. If visiting a national park was on your list of things you did over the summer, you may have heard the mantra, leave no trace. Well, it seems like people struggle with that because the workers at Yellowstone posted some of the items they found and they've picked up over the past season, including over 20,000 pieces of trash, they say. Now, some pretty interesting items, things you might expect. People drop in a national park like camera lens covers, parts of binoculars, pens, pencils, sunglasses, hair accessories, hotel keys. Ooh, that could be a problem trying to get back to your hotel. Some more unusual items they found at the state park at Yellowstone. Were AirPods, five of them, three from the left ear and two from the right, in case you were curious. Yeah, I was kind of curious myself. Toys as well as retainers. Okay. Got to keep your mouth shut, I guess, when you're in a national park. And hats. Oh, so many hats. Over 280 of them of all shades. So next vacation, hold on to your hat.

At Your Encouraging WPER, we believe God is at work every day, sometimes in big life-changing ways, sometimes in quiet moments we almost miss. Your story shows God's faithfulness and lifts up a song that will never get old.

You're encouraging WPER. That is Mercy Me. Is that one of your favorite songs on the radio right now? We'd love to hear from you. If you're a member of the music team, maybe you've already voted. Thank you for so many have already done that. Brand new music team survey just came out yesterday morning. If you've yet to take that, you can check your email from yesterday morning. That's what your invitation is. Love to know what song is really speaking to you. And if you've got a story to share about one of those songs as well, you can share that on this week's music team survey. If you've never joined the music team, simple to do. And we'd love to have you. Just text us the word music to our studio line, 877-859-9737.

0: Back in 2013, our two-year-old granddaughter was diagnosed with brain cancer. 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

0: 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Just take a listen.
1: Praise God for y'all. If it wasn't for y'all, my days wouldn't be happy. The way that God lets you inspire my heart at the very time I need to hear, all the songs that you guys play are just so beautiful. I'm telling you, y'all are all so precious. Y'all are our family.

Matthew West on your encouraging WPER. Hi, I'm Dwayne. Some warm temperatures tomorrow, could be up close to 90 with some sunshine, maybe some showers later tomorrow afternoon into Friday as well. Maybe our last blast of warm temperatures, which should be about right, I suppose. It's our last summertime weekend this weekend. Some high temperatures part of next week, 60s and 70s. Here's CC Winans on your encouraging WPER.

0: It's the final family movie night of the summer. Join your encouraging WPER to welcome in fall on Saturday, September 26th at Spotsylvania Courthouse Village. Fun and games before the movie. Can't say the name of the movie, but if you snoop right now at WPER.org, you can see what the movie is and see some of the cool stuff you could win that night. Passes to the State Fair of Virginia for King and Country concert tickets or entry to the Hope of Heaven Women's Conference. 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

Zephaniah 3:17. The Lord your God is with you, the mighty warrior who saves. He will take great delight in you. In his love, he will no longer rebuke you, but will rejoice over you with singing. Your encouraging WPER.

That's John Reddick on your encouraging WPER. I am Dwayne. In the age of the internet, and especially now with artificial intelligence, always good to have a healthy dose of skepticism to make sure something you hear or see is true. So when I first heard about this, I thought, really? Is that true? Then I looked it up. It actually is. The Center for Disease Control is going to be airdropping rabies vaccines very soon across southeastern states, including Virginia. Now, why is this? Well, rabies, once primarily associated with dogs, has spread to wildlife. And if you imagine trying to give a vaccine to a raccoon or a skunk or a bat or a fox, where do you even start? So the Center for Disease Control has figured they're going to take these rabies vaccines, coat them in fish meal, put them in small packets that are edible, and drop them from a plane in areas so wildlife can find them. Now, chances are you won't see these in your neighborhood because they're going to focus on primarily wooded areas. But if you do, they say even if your dog or cat gets one of these, they'll be fine. So if they happen to eat several, they might get a tummy ache or something, but you may notice that they do because of that fish meal smell on their breath. Here's Mercy Me.

Psalm 66 says, "Come and hear, and I will declare what he has done for my soul." 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
1: 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He is writing your story each and every day. 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

0: I'm all the way down here in Gloucester, and I'm going to tell you, there was a point 3 years ago when I was ready to take my life. I had been through a horrible divorce. It just seemed like everybody isolated me. But praise God, He has done a wonderful work in my life. Every time I go to work, I have you on, and when I'm coming home. And WPER has been wonderful. There's been moments where God just appointed the song and it came on. It was what I needed.
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0: praise.
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0: 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Lord, you can have all the glory. 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
1: 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Your song matters. 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You're encouraging WPER.

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0: It's the final family movie night of the summer. 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Can't say the name of the movie, but if you snoop right now at WPER.org, you can see what the movie is and see some of the cool stuff you could win that night. Passes to the State Fair of Virginia for King and Country concert tickets or entry to the Hope of Heaven Women's Conference. 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

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Your encouraging WPER.

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0: And from Virginia to the world at WPER.org.

Romans 10:9. If you declare with your mouth, Jesus is Lord, and believe in your heart that God raised him from the dead, you will be saved. You're encouraging WPER.